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1: Mere for ørerne, dag og nat. 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

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Karma is the guy on the

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That's when I knew that your heart was scarring. Friends to lovers need a part to star in. Like, wait, babe, let me